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my car, yo, my arm, it's a Richard. 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
1: 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That's real. That matters. And vaccination is a part of that conversation. But real choice is informed choice, not fear-based, not rumor-based, not social media-based. Real choice means understanding that viruses don't negotiate and illness doesn't check intentions. Decisions about vaccines affect more than one person. They talk

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1: It's time for the community's choice to let you know about some of the upcoming events in the community. I'm Kimmy Haley. 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It's the 4th annual Freedom and Fellowship Juneteenth Violence Prevention Community Cookout. It takes place on Friday, June 12th, 1 to 5 p.m. at Shiloh Temple International Ministries, 1201 West Broadway Avenue in North Minneapolis. There will be live performances. DJ Walter Q. Bear Banks. Main speakers include Bishop Richard D. Howe Jr. and Senator Bobby Joe Champion and more. The original Juneteenth of Minneapolis takes place June 13th, 12 to 6 p.m. at Bethune Park, 1304 10th Avenue North in Minneapolis. It's featuring Cameron Wright, B-Day Croc, Fred Steele, Kenesha Carmen, and much more. It's a Juneteenth celebration on Friday, June 19th, 12 to 5 p.m. at Long Lake Park Pavilion, 1500 Old Highway 8 in New Brighton. 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They're also presenting Kill the Violence, the second annual community car show on Sunday, July 5th, 11 to 5 p.m. at Sabathany Community Center parking lot. 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Pillsbury United Communities has free fresh produce every first and third Wednesday of the month, 2:30 to 4:30 p.m. They're located at 1701 Oak Park Avenue North in Minneapolis. 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For more information, 612-377-0594. I'm Kimmy Haley, and may the Lord God bless you real good.
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Hit her, making them play, stacking that pay. 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Hit her, 3-pointers on the chain. Fresh new J's, AMG, switch lanes, oh. 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Yeah, we both outside. 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

he be in heels. 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He Mr. Get It Done. I'm Mrs. One of One. Fall in love every time we link. He got me sprung.com. 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I ain't in your bits and you ain't in mine. Yeah, we both outside. That's my

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1: Never chase bread, chase the vision. Make your word when you say it, be the business. No cap, God am a witness. Success feel better, independent. 9-11 at the Valley Adelinic. Big Master P vibe, no limit. Ballin' hard on another hemisphere. Somebody tell them people Mr. Hem is here. 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

0: Another hemisphere. Somebody tell them people Mr. Hem is here.
1: Whoa, whoa, whoa, whoa, whoa, whoa.
0: Mr. Hem is here.
1: Whoa, whoa, whoa, whoa, whoa, whoa.
0: Mr. Hem.
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0: Greg and Jacob. 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
1: 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Black. 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
1: Yeah, I kind of put the cup down for a minute, but honestly, it ain't nobody's business what's in my cup, what's in your cup, what's in their cup. It's your cup. Drink it. 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I probably should pick that cup back up.
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1: While it can improve transportation and accessibility, concerns arise in the African-American community about potential negative effects on local businesses and housing. Gentrification concerns often surface as property values may change, impacting longtime residents and businesses. Striking a balance between progress and preserving community identity is crucial. It's essential to implement policies that mitigate displacement and ensure equitable development. KMOJ, the People Station, plays a crucial role in raising awareness about these challenges, fostering discussions, and advocating for solutions that address the concerns of all community members while acting in the public interest.
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0: another hemisphere. 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Drop that beat.
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1: KMOJ wants to remind you of the importance of obeying traffic signals and signs. It's not just a legal requirement, it's a matter of safety. Stop signs and yield signs are there for a reason. They ensure that everyone has a fair chance to navigate intersections safely. Don't rush through yellow lights or ignore traffic signals. It only takes a split second for a life-altering accident to occur. Respect the rules of the road. Obeying traffic signals and signs is a small action that can make a big difference in preventing accidents. Let's work together to create a safer driving environment. Remember, following traffic signals and signs saves lives.
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0: Good morning, good morning, good morning to you. You got here right on time. How to do you on this 8th day of June, Monday, 2026. I'm Freddie Bell. I'm with the morning team on this cloudy day as we start another week with you as we head closer and closer to summertime. The Wake Up Team is here with sports, and also there's news on the Black Information Network. Chantel Sings at the controls. Portions of our show are produced by Sean Hartman. And we're celebrating 50 years of bringing you news, fun, and information right here from KMLJ. Everyone, the color of the day is emerald green. It is the color that says summer has finally arrived, and you'll find it in the trees, on the golf courses, and in every yard that has a neighbor quietly competing for the best lawn on the block. Emerald green is our color of the day. And good morning to all the fine people in New Hope. Here's a little known fact about New Hope. It's got its name back in 1936 when local farmers broke away from Crystal and formed their own township. Rather than choosing a geographical landmark or naming it after somebody, they picked New Hope. It reflects their vision for the future during a challenging time in American history. That's a pretty good reminder, too, that sometimes the most powerful thing you can name a place is after an idea. Let's look at weather for the Twin Cities. Keep an eye on the sky today because we may have a few showers and thunderstorms wandering through the area, especially this morning and again into the afternoon. Nothing looks like an all-day rain, though. We'll still make it into the lower 80s with a little sunshine returning as clouds begin to decrease. Tonight becomes partly cloudy with lows in the mid-60s. Tomorrow looks like it might be the pick of the week. Early sunshine and then clearing with highs in the upper 80s. Not a bad setup. We just have to earn Tuesday by getting through today. Right now it's cloudy and 70 in the metro area. 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Six people were hurt after a stabbing spree at New York's Penn Station. Some 19 people were injured. The incident happened inside the busy transit hub beneath Madison Square Garden. That's where the New York Knicks are hosting the San Antonio Spurs for Game 3 of the NBA Finals tonight. Fire officials say the victim suffered injuries ranging from minor to serious, and Amtrak police quickly detained a suspect described as emotionally disturbed. Music executive Clive Davis is recovering after being hospitalized for almost a week. He was released from a hospital in New York on Thursday after being admitted last Friday. A spokesperson for the music producer told People that he's in good spirits and happy to be recuperating at home. TMZ is reporting that Davis had been admitted into the hospital for an upper respiratory infection. I do remember meeting Clive Davis at Paisley Park years ago, and I'm trying to remember if for what CD release it was for, but there were a number of people there for the Prince show. And a Twin Cities activist says four felony charges are being downgraded to a single misdemeanor. In exchange for a downgraded charge, Isabel Lopez is pleading guilty to a lesser charge to avoid prison time. Lopez was accused of assaulting a federal officer during an anti-ICE protest in Minneapolis last summer. This will hand federal prosecutors their first conviction in a Minnesota anti-ICE protest case. The Star Tribune is reporting that around 36 residents have been charged with assaulting or resisting federal agents during the past year's ICE operations. It's 21 past 6 and the Como Park Zoo and Conservatory is back open after receiving a bomb threat. I'm sure you heard about this. On Saturday, the St. Paul Zoo evacuated all guest and non-essential staff. The zoo says all the animals were secured according to established safety protocols. Authorities searched the grounds and then gave an all clear. That's a good thing. Minnesota's 511 Traveler Information Service is getting a major reboot. It's being reported that the Department of Transportation is testing a cleaner version of the website and its app. The new design is meant to make traffic cameras, crashes, closures, road construction, and weather alerts easier to find. And you can try the pilot version right now if you like and give feedback through a survey. The state is saying that the revamped system could go live by this fall. And Minneapolis is celebrating the 5th annual sharpening of the Lake of Isles pencil. Now stay with me on this one. The roughly 15-foot-tall sculpture was carved from a storm-damaged bur oak tree on John and Amy Higgins' front lawn. The event drew people from around the country with music, pencil costumes, and a giant sharpener. Every year, the pencil shrinks, which acts as a metaphor for the passage of time and the celebration of an annual event like a birthday or an anniversary, and they thus sharpen the piece of art. All right, go figure. In sports, the Minnesota Twins dropped their fourth game of their series against the Kansas City Royals with a 6-5 finale in Target Field. The Minnesota Lynx, man, they're hot right now. They're on a 7-game winning streak after crushing the Seattle Storm 88-68 at Target Center on Saturday. And Marcus Johansson is moving on from the Minnesota Wild. We'll be back with more music right after this.
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0: The Tony Awards were last night. Prince celebrations all weekend long. We'll give you an update about it when we come back in the buzz on the People Station. But right now, here's little Uzi Vert. What you saying?

0: Lela James getting us started this morning on the People Station and the Ice. Minnesota's coldest music right back in it. And we're right back in it today. It's Monday, the 8th day of June, 2026. A little weather roulette today. We'll have a chance of showers and thunderstorms on and off throughout the day, but there will be plenty of dry time mixed in. Highs will reach the lower 80s. Tonight stays partly cloudy and mild. Then tomorrow turns up the summer heat with sunshine and upper 80s. Today might be a keep the umbrella nearby day, but tomorrow's looking like wear my sunglasses kind of day. Right now is cloudy, rain in some areas, and 70 degrees in Brooklyn Park. As I look at the dual airplane cameras from Metro Traffic Control, I see nothing that's going to slow you down this morning. Everything is clean and green. You can get from here to there with a little ease this morning. A little unusual for a Monday morning. Glad you're with us today. 32 past 6 o'clock on the way. The buzz. And like to reflect on the past weekend celebrating the life and legacy of Prince.
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0: The buzz is amazing.
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0: The buzz.
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3: We do indeed have the buzz. And it's a lot of things going on in the Twin Cities over the weekend. We'll get to that. But Lauryn Hill is being set to be honored at the 2026 BET Awards. She'll receive the inaugural Living Legend Icon Award. According to People magazine, the new award honors the pioneers who've mastered their craft and never let go of the culture. In a statement, the EVP of Specials, Music Programming and Music Strategy, Connie Orlando, says Ms. Hill is the very definition of a living legend. She adds that the rapper has never chased the moment, she has shaped it. The 2026 BET Awards will air live on June 28th. And Kodak Black has a new album on the way. It's called Kodak The Blessing, and it features 26 tracks. Kodak has also shared the track list and cover art in a post on Instagram. Kodak The Blessing will be out on June the 12th. And Steve Lacy is also set to release a new album. And we understand, too, that Bryson Tiller is gearing up for a headlining tour. The Neo Trap Soul Tour will kick off with a U.S. leg on August 27th in West Valley City, Utah, of all places. The final U.S. date is scheduled for Seattle, Washington, on November 1st. Magic Jordan, Ty Dolla Sign, and Austin Mills, will join Tiller on select dates. Tickets for the Neo Trap Soul Tour are available right now. And if you have Facebook, you might be getting a second payment from the parent company Meta's $725 million privacy settlement. Facebook was hit with several lawsuits over accusations that the platform improperly shared their data with third-party resources. 6:45 in the city. And last week, man, Minneapolis became the center of the music universe as fans from around the world gathered for the 10th anniversary Prince celebration, marking 10 years since the passing of Prince. It was a 5-day event stretching from June 3rd through June 7th, with concerts, panels, parties, and tributes taking place at Paisley Park and throughout downtown Minneapolis. Even Jam and Lewis were in the cities for the tribute. The celebration kicked off Wednesday night at the legendary First Avenue with a special appearance by Chaka Khan and DJ Linka Paris, setting the tone for the week dedicated to Prince's music and his legacy. The centerpiece came Friday night at the Armory during a Prince Celebration of Life 10th anniversary concert. Were you there? For the first time, members of Prince's legendary bands, The Revolution and The New Power Generation, shared the stage in an historic reunion at the same time. Featured performers included Morris Day, Miguel, Tevin Campbell, Bilal, Cat Graham, and Minneapolis's own The Sounds of Blackness. And backing them all were an all-star lineup of Prince's alumni, including Bobby Z, Lisa Coleman, Morris Hayes, Tony M, Levi Caesar Jr., Sonny T, Liv Warfield, Mike Phillips, Cassandra O'Neill, Ashley Tamar, and others who helped create that Minneapolis sound. And Saturday's free downtown block party and sing-along, Claude Have Mercy. It brought the celebration into the streets beneath the iconic Prince mural. The lineup featured CeeLo Green, Shelby J, Jonda LaFrance, Monique Blakely, Chris Collins, Backwood Drift Playground, Purple Playground, I should say, and students from the High School for the Recording Arts, all joining a community sing-along led by a 100-voice choir. Man, what stood out wasn't simply the star power. It was a reminder that 10 years later, Prince's music still connects generations. It connects neighborhoods and people from all around the world. Minneapolis wasn't just remembering Prince. It was celebrating the continuing impact of a hometown artist whose influence is still unmatched today. And for 1 week, Minneapolis truly became purple again. And just in time for breakfast, because breakfast can't wait.

0: breakfast can wait. And McDonald's is modernizing more than just its menu. Restaurant Business Magazine is saying the fast food giant is testing a new AI ordering taking system at its drive-thrus called Arch IQ at 5 locations across the country. The initiative is part of the company's new brand strategy called McDonald's Next, which it unveiled last week. McFranchisees and ex-account for McDonald's franchise said this week that Google is a part of the new project. Come together at the Walker Art Center and share unexpected moments with art that ignites the imagination. If you like more details, you can visit walkerart.org. Coming up, we've got more music on KMOJ.
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3: 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Let's think of it like a puzzle.

0: seizure of a work bag filled with tools protected by the First Amendment.
1: Authorities say an AirTag helped them track the stolen gear worth about $10,000 to the officer's home. Louisiana Citizens Property Insurance Corporation has paid off the debt from Hurricanes Katrina and Rita. Officials marked the milestone with a bond retirement ceremony ending nearly $2 billion in storm-related losses. And Kanye West will be allowed to perform in the Netherlands after a judge ruled his concerts don't pose a threat to public safety. The decision comes despite concerns over his past comments as shows move forward. Get BIN News now on demand 24/7 on the iHeartRadio app.
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3: Thanks so much for that. The forecast comes with an asterisk. We'll see a mix of clouds and sun with scattered showers and thunderstorms possible throughout the day. The highs will top out in the lower 80s. Tonight becomes partly cloudy with temperatures settling into the mid-60s. Tomorrow clears out and warms up nicely with highs reaching the upper 80s. In Minnesota, sometimes summer takes that scenic route before it arrives. Right now it's 70 and it's raining in Minneapolis. Be careful as you go out this morning. The pace on the roadways have slowed a bit because of the rainfall this morning, and we see some slowdowns in the usual area, but oddly enough, no accidents to report this morning at this hour at 6:52 in the morning. Coming up, we've got special guests today, and we're glad that you're here, too. 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

happy Monday to you on this June 8th, 2026. And in some areas, we're getting some rain right now. It just started clearing up just a little bit in Minneapolis, but I'm glad that you're here anyway. The color of the day is emerald green. It's the color that says summer has finally arrived. And you'll find summer if you look at the trees on the golf course and in every yard that has a neighbor quietly competing for the best lawn on the block. Emerald green is our color of the day. Good morning to all the fine folks in New Hope. A little known fact about New Hope, it got its name back in 1936. So rather than choosing a geographic landmark or naming it after somebody, they picked New Hope to reflect their vision for the future during a challenging time in American history. Good morning to all the fine folks in New Hope. And today is National Egg Day. Today we celebrate one of the most versatile foods ever created. Eggs can be scrambled, fried, poached, boiled, deviled, folded into an omelet, baked into a cake, or turned into breakfast, lunch, dinner, or a dessert. One thing most of us can agree on, life gets a little better when somebody asks, how would you like your eggs? Today's words to the wise, look for the good. Every day gives us a choice. We can focus on what's missing or appreciate what's present. The good is usually there. Sometimes we just have to look for it. Our words to the wise, look for the good. And today we're kicking off a series on KMOJ. It's called the Community Builder Series, where we sit down with people helping to shape stronger communities through vision, leadership, and their action. 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He is the Executive Director of NEON, the Northside Economic Opportunity Network. And for years, NEON has helped entrepreneurs launch businesses, access capital, create jobs, and build wealth throughout North Minneapolis and beyond. Most recently, NEON opened its new Collective Kitchens facility, creating opportunities for food entrepreneurs and small business owners right here in our neighborhood. Warren McLean, good morning and welcome back to the show. Hello, Warren, are you still there? Uh-oh, we seem to have lost Warren. We'll try again in just a few minutes. We'll come back and join Warren McLean from NEON right after this.

0: Okay, joining us now is Warren McLean. Can you hear us now, sir? Something's going on. Can you hear us, Warren?
1: I can hear you.
0: All right, there's Warren McLean. I don't know what was going on there, but now we've got him. Welcome back to the show. And we just gave you an introduction that you talked about your years at NEON. For those who don't know the name but the organization, what is NEON and what is the problem that was created for it to solve?
1: NEON stands for Northside Economic Opportunity Network. It was created in 2006, and the goal was to funnel clients from the north side into several organizations that formed a collaborative to support entrepreneurs in North Minneapolis. And, included NDC, Verge, Northway Community Trust, Metropolitan Consortium of Community Developers, and a few other organizations. So NERC was among them. So about eight organizations came together to really form NEON. And then in about 2008 or 9, we actually became a 501c3. We were at that time using, we were funding our clients through those organizations, using their training programs. After a while, we discovered that our clients weren't absorbing their material, so we decided to move to direct service.
0: Interesting. Everyone, we're talking with Warren McLean. What, you've led NEON for quite a while now. Looking back, what accomplishments make you most proud?
1: Quite a while. Doesn't seem like it. It seemed like very fast. well, there are a number of things.
0: Sure.
1: The most recent one is we just built and opened NEON Collective Kitchens, which is a 25,000 square foot facility, $22 million. No debt. It's the fifth largest commercial kitchen of its size in the country. In our opinion, probably one of the best, and that's because it's state-of-the-art. The facility itself, I think, is very appealing and attractive to the community. The other thing is we established a loan program, Northside Commercial Real Estate Loan Program for developers, or for-profit black developers in North Minneapolis. There were 100 vacant properties in North Minneapolis. None of them were being put into service by black developers. And so we created the fund to change that. We've done about 15 of those. Our clients have done about 15 of those properties, brought them back into service. We also have a working capital fund as well. So, I would say those are among the highlights. We also, during the pandemic, we dispersed about $6 million in grants to almost 600 businesses, and we did that all electronically. So I would say all those are significant accomplishments for us.
0: Indeed. You work with entrepreneurs every day, Warren. What's the biggest challenge then facing small business owners right now, and what are the successful ones doing differently that the ones who are not doing so well or not?
1: Well, I don't know if, the challenges necessarily change. I mean, there's some that, like ICE, and that obviously that affected, all our entrepreneurs because it affected businesses in terms of, in some cases, employees, other cases, obviously, revenue. But the biggest issue that entrepreneurs face is really understanding their business. And what I mean by that is, they may be skilled at a particular talent. They may be able to cook, may be able to, if they're in property maintenance, they may be able to clean an area or mow a lawn, something like that. But what they don't understand is the business aspect of it. What is the cost of to do it? How much time does it take? And pricing their product appropriately so that they make a profit. And I think understanding that, and also have an accounting system to make sure that they can record that, measure that, and produce financial statements on at least a monthly basis. And so they need to understand how to run the business, not just do the business. And there's a big difference between the two.
0: Wow, that's really huge. And one thing that I've really appreciated about NEON is your community conversation series. Why is it important bringing people together for dialogue still important even as we are in 2026. We've talked to each other for a long time.
1: Well, one of the things is we want to create, raise the issues that are important to our community, but not only that, but also provide solutions. So it's not about, you know, just giving a, having a conversation. It's actually what's going on to solve the particular problem. So our goal is to say, here's what we can do to, you know, address the issue that's being raised at this point in time. So we want to, in fact, we have a community conversation coming up on June 24th on AI. And it's, we want to teach the application, at least talk about the application of AI and the fact that our community needs to make sure that we are a part of that and not that we're walking away from it or scared of it. It's not something to be afraid of. It's something to harness and to manage.
0: Interesting. You know, what I've noted about you over time, Warren, is that your faith has always seemed to be part of who you are. How does your faith influence how you lead and how you serve and how you help entrepreneurs in their endeavors?
1: Well, you know, faith is the center of my life. You can't do anything to me without God's wisdom and favor. And so with him, I've enjoyed both of those. I depend on him for wisdom how to do things, and I depend on the Lord on how to have faith. And favor means that, you know, you get opportunities that others don't get, or you get opportunities to, you know, get support from people that you wouldn't ordinarily have support from. So it creates an opportunity that gives you an advantage, and it's a significant one. For, you know, as I said, you know, apart from the Lord, I can't do anything. And so he's central to me, and I'm under his lordship. And so I have the opportunity to spread that message. And then the other thing is that we have visible manifestations of his impact on our organization.
0: Visible manifestations. For example, I know Collective Kitchen is one.
1: Well, you know, in the loans that we do, some of them are very significant. You know, we can't speak about them yet, but they're huge. And we're getting opportunities that, frankly, I didn't anticipate us having. I didn't anticipate the kitchen either. So, but those are, I think, extraordinary opportunities to help the North Side. And, you know, our vision is to transform the North Side from drive-through into a destination. And so, you know, we have an opportunity to do that.
0: That's certainly happening right now. Last question for you this morning, Warren. When you look 5 years or even more down the road, what excites you most about what's next for Neon and the North Side?
1: Yeah, that's a good question. You know, when it comes to vision, it's mostly about changing the narrative and changing the mindsets and the belief systems of our community, of the North Side. And so, you know, we didn't come to this with the idea of creating a loan fund or creating a Neon Collective Kitchens. What we did was we saw gaps that we needed to fill, and that's what we did. And so, you know, when I talk about vision, it has to do with, again, a mindset and a change in the narrative. So what you want to do is, if you have a mindset and our values are deliver the best customer service in the world, relentless pursuit of excellence and respect for the individual. And within those values, we're trying to make sure that we create excellence for our community. And where it makes sense for us to fill those gaps, we would do it. And that's how, that sort of defines our vision. So we don't walk into it with, oh, hey, we're going to do this or we're going to do that. We say, what are the gaps that we can fill that fit within our wheelhouse? And by doing that, then we can, you know, that defines our future.
0: Wow. And it's well defined. Warren McLean, Executive Director of NEON, thanks so much for your leadership. And more importantly to me, your friendship and your commitment to helping people turn their ideas into opportunities. And thank you for joining us for our inaugural edition of Community Builder Series, highlighting people like you are helping to build stronger communities every day. Warren, it's a pleasure. Always a pleasure talking with you, sir.
1: Thank you, Freddie. Thank you very much. Appreciate your support and help.
0: All right. Anytime. That's Warren McClain. We'll talk soon.
1: Great. Thank you.
0: Mm-hmm. 28 minutes past 7 o'clock.
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9: 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It's When a Woman's Fed Up. 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Shirley Murdoch. From Tyler Perry's Boo 1 and 2, it's Patrice Lovely. 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And Michael Jarrell from The Voice. And Terrell Phillips from Black Street. When a Woman's Fed Up. 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
1: On the way, this morning's Dear Friend, where we try to solve a love problem with a love song. But right now, Doja Cat and Post Malone.

0: Post Malone and Doja Cat right there. Like you, I do, I do, I do. And right now it's time for this morning's Dear Friend. This is when we try to solve a love problem with a love song. 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The email address is info@kmojfm.com. info@kmojfm.com. You can remain anonymous, and if you think you can solve the love problem, which I'm sure you can call us at 612-377-3456. Of course, we'd love to hear from you. Here's this morning's letter, and it reads this way. Dear friend, I think my girlfriend is practicing to become a professional, and I can't say that. Okay. A professional something. The problem is I never know when the game begins. We'll be having a perfectly good day, and she'll ask me, where would you like to eat? I tell her, and wrong answer. She'll ask what movie I want to watch. I pick one. Wrong answer again. She'll tell me I never make decisions, then argue with me on the decisions I make. At first, I thought it was normal relationship stuff. Everybody has little disagreements. One evening, we're together watching a movie, talking, hanging out, everything good. I get up to get something from the kitchen. I come back. She's gone. Gone. No goodbye. No, I'm heading out. No text, nothing. I called, no answer. I text, no answer. Nothing. Now my mind is going crazy. Did something happen? Is she okay? Did I say something? Is she upset? Hours later, she sends me a text about something completely unrelated, like she's doing the weather or something. I said, what happened? Where'd you go? And somehow I became the problem. Can a person go home when they're ready to go? Why are you clocking me? Clocking you? I wasn't clocking you. I was trying to figure out whether I needed to file a missing persons report or something. The wild part about this is it isn't a one-time thing. Sometimes she'll get upset over something I don't even understand. Then later she'll act like nothing happened, or she'll say she doesn't remember what I'm talking about. Now I'm standing there feeling like I imagined the whole thing. I like her. She's smart, she's funny, she's beautiful, but I'm reaching the point where every conversation feels like I'm walking through a room full of mousetraps and I've got on nothing but a pair of socks. And maybe that's my answer. Wear shoes and just walk on away. Signed, trying to figure it out. Well, can you help solve this love problem with a love song? If you can, call now, 612-377-3456. He says his girlfriend thinks she's practicing to become a professional, and I'll say disagreeer. Man, can you solve this love problem? Maybe that's... Some of you are actually pretty funny. But anyway, let's go back to the phones and say hello. Good morning.
1: Good morning. So I'm chuckling as listening to you read that letter. So two songs came to my mind. The first one, as you're reading it, was we need a male version of Beyonce's To the Left, To the Left, because that's what came in my mind, was To the Left. Real quick, he need to leave and go to the left. He don't have to wait for her to exit left. He can go to the left. Leave.
0: Oh.
1: And then the other one, the other song was Walk On By, because he ended it with, you know, maybe he should have his shoes on instead of, you know, walk and run on by or something like that. But there's a song that's, you know, Walk On By. Mm-hmm. So I thought that was fitting, because, but yeah, that's too many red flags right there. That's too many. It's warning signals all over. Let it go before you get, I'm sorry, before you create another human and then you stuck with that woman for life.
0: Oh, man. All right. Who is this? Where are you calling from?
1: This is Kay. I'm calling from Minnetonka.
0: From Minnetonka, Kay. Thanks so much for your call.
1: Yes. Thank you. Bye-bye.
0: Good morning, KMLJ.
2: Good morning, Mr. Bell.
0: Good morning. How would you solve this love problem with a love song?
2: I don't think we can solve that one.
0: Uh-oh.
2: We're going to go with a little Barry White, playing your game.
0: Playing your game. Meaning?
2: Run, brother, run. Run, brother, run.
0: Run.
2: Yeah.
0: He needs to go away?
2: Kind of sound like multi-personality. I'm no expert, but that's too much. Get out while you can.
0: All right. Who is this?
2: Well, it's the usual, Dwayne, and this time I'm parked. Have a great day.
0: Honk your horn for us then. Thank you, sir.
2: All right.
0: Oops, I'm sorry. I hung up on you. Barry White playing your game. Get out while the getting is good. Is that a song? Get out while the getting is good? Man, playing your game.

0: Or she's straight.
1: Yeah. Yeah. He likes it. He said it. He likes it. He did. He said it. 111.
0: All right. Who is this?
1: Nomad Texas, brother.
0: Nomad Texas. Thanks a lot for your call, man. Good morning, KMLJ.
2: Hey, good morning, Fred. Good morning, Chantel. Look, the answer to that situation, the love song for that situation is Love TKO by Teddy Pendergrass.
0: Really?
2: Yep. It's over.
0: Why Love TKO?
2: Because, I mean, she's showing all the signs, you know. She's doing everything but saying, it's over.
0: Oh, okay. All right. Tell everybody who you are.
2: This is old school.
0: Old school. All right, sir. Thanks for your call. Man, it's over. Okay, I'll try to get this one on. Okay, Love TKO. A love knockout. And texter says, if it's over, $112 is over now.

Trying to solve love problems with a love song this morning on the People Station. Deborah Cox is over now. One of our texters just said,

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1: Hello, this is Kay again. Emotional Roller Coaster by Heather Heath.
0: Emotional Roller Coaster. That's what it sounds like.
1: Yeah, I still would advise him to get off of it, but hey, like the other caller said, he said he liked it, so.
0: All right.
1: So, all right.
0: Thank you, Kay. Emotional.

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She's Strange. 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We've got the music, news, and information you need. And, of course, Dear Friend. It's Cameo on the People Station.

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6: I'm Bree Wood with BIN News Now. Two people are now dead after a mass shooting in Birmingham, Alabama. Birmingham Police Department spokesman Darrell Freeman.
7: We are deeply saddened by the passing of those individuals. We won't sleep until we find out who's done this.
6: The victims have been identified as 50-year-old Bernard Dwayne Montez Watts and 33-year-old DeAndre Young Johnson. Police say gunfire broke out during a large gathering. The Department of Homeland Security says it's ready for the Gordie Howe International Bridge to open in Detroit, Michigan. Officials say Customs and Border Protection staff are trained and standing by, but an exact opening date has not yet been set. And the Prince Estate is releasing a new collection of 10 unreleased songs called Timeless. The project spans his career from 1977 to 2016 and drops August 28th, following the release of a newly unveiled track titled Stone. Get BIN News Now on demand 24/7 on the iHeartRadio app.
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8: Thank you so much for that. Now let's look at weather and traffic for the Twin Cities. A little bit of everything on the menu today. We have a chance of showers and thunderstorms at times mixed with sunshine and highs in the lower 80s. Tonight will stay mild with lows in the mid 60s. And then Tuesday looks really nice with sunshine and upper 80s. Now, if today is an appetizer, Tuesday is definitely the main course. A beautiful day on Tuesday. Right now, we've got rain in the area, on and off rain. And right now, it seems to be raining right here in North Minneapolis. And 70 degrees where you are as well. It's 8 o'clock in the Twin Cities. And coming up, a special guest right after 8 o'clock on the People Station. If you got to be there by 8 o'clock, you're right on time. Don't slack. Walk on in like you own the place. It's Freddie Bell and Chantel Sings in the Morning on KMOJ.
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11: Working on a weekend like usual. Way off in the deep end like usual. Swear they passed us, they doing too much. Haven't done my taxes, I'm too tired.

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1: Estot the DJ with the Wake Up Workout this morning on the People Station. Glad you're with us. It's 10 minutes now past the hour of 8 o'clock, and we've got our Community Builders series where we sit down and talk with people who are helping to build stronger communities throughout Minnesota. And today we're talking with Malik Rucker, the executive director of V3 Sports. Many listeners know V3 is a youth sports organization, but today it becomes much more than that. The new V3 Center on the north side is creating opportunities for health, wellness, youth development, and community connection. The first phase of the project is complete with plans for future expansion that include additional community amenities and one of the most unique aquatic facilities in the region. Malik is a lifelong Northsider who has spent years working to create what he calls, I'm going to make sure I get this right, Malik, is it called the home field advantage?
2: Home court advantage.
1: Okay. Everybody, please welcome Malik Rucker. Good morning.
2: Good morning. I'm so happy to be here. Appreciate the invite to be here with you and be in conversation today.
1: It's a pleasure that you're with us. Before we talk about V3, tell us about you. What was it like growing up in North Minneapolis, and what experiences shaped who you are today?
2: Yeah, that's a great question. I grew up and had a very intentional upbringing, and I shout out my dad and my mom for that, going to Harvest Prep.
1: You went to Harvest Prep?
2: I went to Harvest Prep, and going to Harvest Prep really instilled confidence in me at a young age. I would go to school, and then first thing in the morning, we'd be singing, "I know I can be what I want to be. If I work hard at it, I could be what I want to be." So going from there to going to play football for the Police Activities League, also known as PAL, running track at the Hospitality House, playing basketball for the Minneapolis Hustlers, after school at Oak Park Neighborhood Center. So there was so much about my upbringing that my parents were very intentional about that instilled a confidence in me, that instilled just a identity into who I am at an early age.
1: Talk about your parents. You've mentioned them three times in less than 1 minute.
2: Yeah.
1: Talk about your parents.
2: I have the most amazing parents. My dad, Charles Rucker, who is is Park Board Commissioner, and then my mom, Shonda Smith Baker, leads the St. Paul and Minnesota Foundation. And they also have spouses too that are great and have been very big influences on my life.
1: Wow. Everybody, we're talking with Malik Rucker right now. He is the executive director for V3 Sports. When you first got the vision for V3 Sports, how did you get connected with that project in the first place?
2: So Erica Binger is actually the founder of V3, V3 Sports. And what happened was I was trying to break into the sport industry. And I met everybody possible in the sport industry. And I met Erica probably 2 years prior to joining V3 Sports. And I also met a few board members. And I walked into a warehouse, Plymouth and Lindale, and had no idea what it was and what it was going to be.
1: Mm-hmm.
2: And that's when I learned the vision of the V3 Center.
1: Wow.
2: And I said, I could be in alignment with this. And not too long after that, I became the first employee ever of V3 Sports. And now we're up over 100.
1: Oh, my goodness. So how much of Malik Rucker is in V3 Sports right now in its finished product at this for phase one?
2: Oh, you see, you can feel my touch through it all. during this, it's been such a great experience, such a great learning opportunity. And during the design phase, I got to sit down with LSC Architects and Tegra and RJM and Tri Construction, and we got to just draw. And I got to put my input, and sometimes I had no idea what I was talking about, but I was putting my best foot forward and learning on the job.
1: A lot of people hear the name V3 Sports and think, well, I think basketball, I think swimming, I think athletics, but it's bigger than that. So two questions. What does V3 stand for? And it seems like it's bigger than sports. What's the real mission?
2: Oh, 1,000%. And our real mission is to elevate our community. And we do that through wellness, fitness, and education. And our vision is truly to be a model for communities to be thriving and to be well. And when we say that, I and we truly believe in youth development, youth sports, health and wellness for community development and economic impact, and being able to drive revenue into our neighborhoods without us having to go anywhere else. And that's what we call that home court advantage, where we're going to be able to have a swim meet right in North Minneapolis and not have to go to the Eden Prairies or the Bloomingtons or wherever it may be that they're happening now. And, you know, that is going to be such an advantage for our young people, for our families, to know that this is here for us and that we're going to be able to do everything we need to do right here in our own neighborhood.
1: I hear people in my ear talking about, well, where is V3 Sports? Mm-hmm. It sounds magnificent. Where is it?
2: Well, right at the corner of Plymouth and Lindale. You go over the bridge coming from North Loop over the Plymouth Bridge. You'll see a big center, and you'll see the big V3 Center sign. You can't miss it.
1: It's hard to miss, you know, when I come through. I mean, once I get off the expressway, that's the first thing that I see.
2: Yeah.
1: It's V3.
2: Yeah. And I love that because it really is what you see for a lot of people for the first time as they enter North Minneapolis. And it instantly challenges your thoughts on whatever you thought it may be.
1: The first phase of V3 is now complete. When you walk through that building today, what makes you smile the most, Malik?
2: There's so much. When I walk in and I go onto the pool deck and I see young black children getting taught by black instructors, lifeguards. When I walk in and I see the after school, out of school time, children, just scholars, just running around, having a good time, mm-hmm. and being met with love. And they know that this is where I go after school. They're very proud of it, and you know that puts a big smile on my face. It also gives me a really big smile to see how many of our staff come from the neighborhood, how much of our staff have careers where they've grown up, and you know, I think that's a blessing.
1: You're putting over 100 people to work. It's really exciting. Most folks don't realize that the project is not complete yet. Mm-hmm. Phase one is done. Talk about phase two.
2: Yeah, phase two is where we really build out the regional aspect of it and a lot of the sport components. And there'll be a lot of big spaces. So a 50-meter pool, which is one of 350 meters in the state of Minnesota that you can compete in year-round in, mm-hmm. have 1,000 spectator seats. Of course, we got great downtown views, so you'll be able to see out right over the starting blocks to downtown. We'll also have a field house and, you know, multi-purpose courts. You can put lines down and you can do anything. Mm. And then there'll
1: be... I see the excitement as you're talking.
2: Yeah. It's because, you know, we deserve it. We deserve it, and it's a big vision. And not only the spaces, but I do believe that V3 Sports allows our community to just dream a little bit bigger, to think a little bit bigger. We're sometimes used to, you know, this is good enough. And we want to go to the very top and do it the best way possible that we can.
1: And you're at the very top. Now, you said a new pool is coming in. You've already got one. Talk about the differences in the two.
2: The current pool is a teaching pool.
1: Okay.
2: And it's 3-6 to 5 feet. It's warm and water. And that's where we do a lot of our swim instruction. Mm-hmm. We also do fitness classes and lap swim, movies in the pool, different activations. But the next pool is almost double the size of the current pool, and it's built for competition. So we'll be able to host competitions.
1: Can you host Olympic trials there?
2: We're not that large to host Olympic trials. The Olympic trials would be at U.S. Bank Stadium. They're going to have, 50,000 fans a day. But we will be a location that will be part of the bid for when Minnesota Sports and Events goes out. And they say, we want to get the Olympic trials. They're going to say, well, we got this amazing 50-meter pool over at the V3 Center that participants can practice in and get ready for their meet, and also involve the community.
1: That's exciting. So why aquatics? Why is that such a big part of the vision?
2: And you asked what V3 Sports stand for. Mm-hmm. V3, we started off as a triathlon team back in 2007, actually.
1: Okay.
2: So V3 stands for victory in three, running, bike, and swimming. And
1: okay,
2: I also was like, "What? We had a triathlon team over north?" Yeah, we did. About 50 young people every summer, and it turned into just career and life skills. It also turned into college visits, and our team actually won a national championship with the free bikes and the big swim trunks. And but we had so much talent, and it became such a great program that it ended up expanding and expanding, and then knowing and seeing, okay, there's a need for space.
1: Well, talk about the membership model. And did I read it correctly that if you're a high school senior, that something is really advantageous for students coming through V3 this summer?
2: Yep. For young adults, we have $50 memberships, 16 to 20, $50 memberships for the entire summer. And what was the other question before that?
1: The membership model that okay. you have is different from others, like the Y or I can't think of the name of the other places because I'm so focused on V2.
2: I appreciate that. That's good. No, I'm just kidding. But so with our membership model, we really aim for 80% of our membership to be Northside, either residents or work in North Minneapolis.
1: Mm-hmm.
2: And how we do that is we break it out by gold zone, which, of course, gold, silver, bronze. You know, we're a little lame like that, but the gold zone is North Minneapolis residents. Mm-hmm. And then we also have a zone for everybody else. And that the gold zone is about 25% less than the out of gold zone rate.
1: Wow. Are people coming to V3 Sports?
2: For sure. We have so many people that come through the doors. We hope to see more and more folks being able to utilize the space on a regular basis. And there's so many different opportunities to participate, whether it's out of school time, swim lessons, getting a workout in. We have a bunch of different spaces to host community activations. We got a therapy pool, one of the only therapy pools in a public space in the entire state. And there's just a lot of opportunity, and we're seeing a lot of traffic and traction, and hope to see that continue to build.
1: Last question, 5 years from now, what do you hope a young person who grows up using V3 Sports will say they gained from the experience? What's that conversation going to be like?
2: I hope the conversation is, this is normal for us. Mm. And where when I go to, you know, I remember growing up playing for the Minneapolis Hustlers, and we went to go play in Indiana.
1: Wait a minute, did you say Minneapolis?
2: Hustlers.
1: That's what I thought you said.
2: So the Minneapolis Hustlers, and we played in the Gym Rats tournament down in the Speed's Fieldhouse.
1: Mm-hmm.
2: And I remember going there and just seeing this big space, and I'm like, we won some games, but we also lost some games that we could have won. But I know what a piece of that was, that we never seen nothing like that before. Mm-hmm. We never seen a facility such as that, and it was so nice, and it was beautiful, and it was just a whole thing going on. And when we go out of town now, we're going to be used to it. When folks come to the V3 Center, they're not going to be used to it. And we going to have the advantage, right? That's the home court advantage I'm talking about. And, you know, I'm really excited about being able to amplify, because it's already there. There's already a lot of young people that see that space as an anchor in their lives. And we're going to continue to do that. We'll just do it on a larger scale and through different programs.
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2: 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We're there 7 days a week. Come check us out. Hope to see you.
1: All right. 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I want to thank you for joining us and for investing in young people, investing in their lives, their families. 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

0: MLB news. The Twins dropped their four-game series against the Kansas City Royals with a 6-5 loss in the finale from Target Field. The game was tied at one before Minnesota surrendered four runs at the top of the fifth. The Twins rallied for four runs in the bottom of the ninth before Brooks Lee ended the game with a flyout while the tying run was on second. Josh Bell went deep in the losing effort while Connor Prelip was charged with his fourth loss. Minnesota is in third place in the AL Central at 30-37. The Twins take on Detroit tomorrow night. Switching over to the WNBA, the Minnesota Lynx are on a 7-game winning streak after crushing the Seattle Storm 88-68 at the Target Center Saturday. Natasha Howard led the way with 27 points, while Olivia Miles chipped in with 19. The Lynx are 9-2 this season. They host the Dallas Wings tomorrow night. Switching over to the NHL, Marcus Johansson is moving on from the Minnesota Wild. The left wing signed a contract in the Swedish Elite League over the weekend. The 35-year-old has been with Minnesota since the trade deadline in 2023. He had 15 goals and 34 assists in 75 games last season. Switching over to soccer, Anthony Markkanen is an all-star. The Minnesota United left back was named to the 2026 MLS All-Star Game over the weekend. Markkanen has 4 goals and 2 assists in 15 matches this season. It's the first time he's been selected to the All-Star Game in his MLS career. And finally, with the St. Paul Saints, held the Indianapolis Indians to 6 hits during a 3-0 win from CHS Field. Aaron Sabato drove in a pair of runs in the victory. Ty Lannenberg earned his second win in relief. The 34-28 Saints hit the road to begin a series with the Toledo Mud Hens tomorrow night. That has been your Sniper Sports Report. Hey guys, quick and friendly reminder, the Disclosure Day pre-screening is tonight at AMC Southdale. Catch me. We are taking snaps and you might make the TikTok. But that has been your Sniper Sports Report. And just a quick and friendly reminder that dreams only work as hard as you do, so make sure you give your doubts a day off and dream harder than you ever did before. Now back to the morning crew.
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5: Oh, June 14th, Juneteenth weekend at State Theater. It's When a Woman's Fed Up. Starring the iconic Lenny Williams. Shirley Murdoch. From Tyler Perry's Boo 1 and 2, it's

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0: Music a jap. Gyal a wind up them bumper. This is the summer controller. Drake from Canada. Beanie Man from Jamaica. The one you murder.
1: If you miss Freddie Bell and Chantel Sings in the Morning, you missed a lot.
2: Before we go, I got to tell you about this lady that I know. She said she was pulled over after an officer had spotted her driving with a cell phone in her right hand.
3: Uh-huh, I saw the video.
2: Problem was, she doesn't have a right hand.
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2: she calmly held up her nub to show the officer. She says, "I was born without a hand." The courtroom reportedly got very quiet after that. The judge tossed the case immediately for what he called a serious lack of evidence.
3: I'm out. I don't need money. I don't need it. All right, I need a co-host with a little bit of sensitivity. Not like he. Out of here, man. Lack of evidence. Y'all can play all day. Take the elevator today. I'll tell you that right now. That's all the advice I got for you.
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3: Goodbye.
2: See ya.
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1: Freddie and Chantel in the Morning. They're hilarious. I love it. And today's R&B throwbacks all day. 89.9 KMOJ.

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5: I'm Bree Wood with BIN News Now. President Trump cut short an interview with NBC's Meet the Press after being pressed on his claims about election fraud and a Justice Department fund by moderator Kristen Welker.
6: The one-sided crooked network. Sorry, let's call it quits because I've had enough.
5: He ended the exchange abruptly, criticizing

0: criticizing the outlet and repeating allegations about election issues in California. A New Mexico hospital has been ordered to pay $13 million to the family of Star Trek icon Nichelle Nichols. A jury found both a doctor and the hospital negligent in failing to diagnose and treat the actress before her 2022 death from heart failure. And Lewis Hamilton finished second at the Monaco Grand Prix, just behind winner Kimi Antonelli. The race drew plenty of attention, with Hamilton's girlfriend Kim Kardashian and her sister Khloe among those watching in Monte Carlo. Get BIN News now, on demand, 24/7, on the iHeartRadio app.
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2: And here we go with weather. We'll keep an eye on the scattered showers and thunderstorms today, especially through the afternoon hours. Otherwise, expect decreasing clouds and highs in the lower 80s. Tonight remains mild. Tomorrow looks like a beauty with sunshine and temperatures pushing the upper 80s. And the weather is basically saying, hang in there. The good stuff is coming. Right now, though, it's raining in some areas, light rain, and 70 degrees in Cottage Grove, Minnesota. Going to the dual airplanes in Twin Cities Traffic Control, 35W southbound. We're looking at a crash there at exit 8, 82nd Street and 86th Street. That's where you'll find it. Also, 35, make that U.S. Highway 61 northbound. This is in St. Paul, 80th Street and County Road 22. That's at 70th and Summit Avenue. Beware going through there. And in Bayport, Minnesota 95, a crash between Osprey Boulevard and Quant Avenue North. An accident in a rural area there. And also on U.S. Highway 212 eastbound, there is debris on the highway that could get in your way between Prairie Center Drive and I-494, debris on the roadway. It's 59 minutes past 8 o'clock. If you got to be there by 9 o'clock, of course, you've only got 1 minute. 1 minute to get there on time. But if you're late, just say that the rain got in the way. We'll be back with more.
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We are the People's Station.

It's a wonderful morning on this Monday morning, the 8th day of June, 2026, and it's raining. And we expect that. The lawns love it. And it's birthday time at KBOJ.

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1: It's birthday time. These are national celebrities with birthdays today. Say happy birthday to Ye. Kanye West is 49. Emmy award-winning actress Juliana Margulies, Juliana Margulies is 60 years old. Actor Frank Grillo is 61. Duran Duran's Nick Rose is 64. Simply Red frontman Mick Hucknall is 66. Comedian and filmmaker Kenan Ivory Wayans is 68. World Wide Web inventor Tim Berners-Lee and actor Griffin Dunn are both 71. Also celebrating a birthday from the Pointer Sisters, Bonnie Tyler is 75. Actress Kathy Baker turned 76. And singer-songwriter Boss Skaggs is 82. Those are the national celebrities celebrating here in town. Dale Morrill, Thomas Williams III, Helen Cheek, Guy Gamble, Lita Hightower, Uzomo Abasi, Linda Maynard, Glenda Wilson, Don Rice, Joyce Johnson, Terrence T. Lowe Brown, and Jennifer Andrews. If you see these people, get up in their face and say...

0: You might want to take an umbrella with you or a rain slicker. We got some light rain throughout the area. Some thunderstorms are possible. It's 12 past 9. 89.9,
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3: And now, African American History, Minnesota. 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In late 2025, Mayor Jacob Fry announced Assistant Fire Chief Melanie Rucker will serve as Interim Fire Chief of the Minneapolis Fire Department following Chief Brian Tyner's retirement. Chief Rucker becomes the department's second female fire chief and first African-American woman to lead the department. Mayor Jacob Fry says Chief Rucker has earned the trust and respect of this department and our city over more than two decades of service. She's a steady, experienced leader who understands what it takes to keep Minneapolis safe, support our firefighters, and move the department forward. I'm grateful she's stepping into this role and confident the fire department will remain in strong hands during this transition. Rucker joined the department in 1999 during her more than 26-year career in the city. She served as captain, battalion chief, and deputy chief. She currently serves as assistant chief and public information officer. She brings extensive operational experience, strong leadership, and a deep understanding of the department and its mission. You've just heard African American History, Minnesota, a co-production of KMOJ and Ambers with support from the Minnesota Arts and Cultural Heritage Fund.
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0: It's about you on the People Station. The temperature's finally jumped up to 72 degrees after being at 70 all day long. As we head through the day, scattered showers and thunderstorms remain possible, but temperatures still should reach the lower 80s. Tonight stays comfortable in the mid-60s, and looking ahead to tomorrow, sunshine takes over and highs climb into the upper 80s, if you can believe it. So if today slows down your outdoor plans a little, tomorrow should make up for it in a big way. Right now, it's raining in some areas and 72 in the metro area. And now with a final look at traffic this morning, we're seeing that 35W in southbound lane in Bloomington. We're seeing an accident happening now between exit 8 and 82nd Street and 86, between 82nd and 86th Street in Bloomington. That's off of exit number 8 in the South Metro. Also in St. Louis Park, or St. Paul Park, I should say, U.S. Highway 61 in the northbound lane between 80th Street and County Road 22, there is an accident. And finally, U.S. Highway 212 westbound, a crash in Eden Prairie between Shady Oak Road and Hennepin County Road 39, Valley View Road. You got to be there by 9:30. You've only got 3 minutes to get there on time. If you're late, say that you're still trying to find your way back from the Prince parties happening in downtown Minneapolis over the weekend. And it just takes a long time to get out of downtown with all the people who are coming in from around the world and around the state. And, you know, it just takes time. That's a good excuse for you.
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Hey, that's going to do it for us. We got to wrap it up. And thanks for listening. Thanks for calling. Thanks for making us a part of your morning. And for everyone who's been a part of this one, this is Freddie Bell for the entire team saying, whatever you do, make sure you take time to dance. Hope you had a good time at the Prince Weekend celebration. And we'll see you next time right here. 89.9, wake up, work out.

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2: 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There will be live performances. DJ Walter Q-Bear Banks. Main speakers include Bishop Richard D. Howe Jr. and Senator Bobby Joe Champion and more. The original Juneteenth of Minneapolis takes place June 13th, 12 to 6 p.m. at Bethune Park, 1304 10th Avenue North in Minneapolis. It's featuring Cameron Wright, B-Day Croc, Fred Steele, Kenesha Carmen, and much more. 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Family Bible Church is having their church anniversary celebration on June 20th, 3 p.m. with special guest artist K-Drama featuring Terrell X, also Reverend Dr. Timothy McGregor, and more. 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For more information, 612-743-8686. They're also presenting Kill the Violence, the second annual community car show on Sunday, July 5th, 11 to 5 p.m. at Sabathany Community Center parking lot. There will be food trucks, live DJs, vendors, free kids haircuts, and more. 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Pillsbury United Communities has free fresh produce every first and third Wednesday of the month, 2:30 to 4:30 p.m. They're located at 1701 Oak Park Avenue North in Minneapolis. 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For more information, 612-377-0594. I'm Kimuel Haley, and may the Lord God bless you real good.
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7: I'm Bree Wood with BIN News Now. The leading Republican in California's governor's race, Steve Hilton, says he has seen no evidence of election fraud.
8: So we're looking at everything very closely, as you'd expect. We want to make sure that nothing untoward happens. We've got teams looking at it. We've got teams of lawyers standing by.
7: On NBC LA's news conference with Conan Nolan, he criticized the slow vote count, but says it points to a flawed system, not cheating. The manhunt for a suspected MARTA train shooting suspect is over. Authorities say Anthony Tyrone Gresham has been arrested after opening fire on a train in Midtown, north of downtown Atlanta, Georgia, injuring one person in the arm and leg. And Maryland's Black Attorney General is joining a multi-state push to address microplastics in drinking water. Anthony Brown and other attorneys general are urging the EPA to keep studying the potential health risks as concerns continue to grow. Get BIN News Now on demand 24/7 on the iHeartRadio app.
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runners on the track. Fresh new J's, AMG switch lanes. Never been a boat or a lame-o. Never switched up on the gango. 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

he be in heels. We can go bottle for bottle in this junk. Strip club stunt, I'm a stunt hard. We can go dollar for dollar in this junk. He Mr. Get It Done. I'm Mrs. One of One. Fall in love every time we link. He got me sprung.com. Mind these girls can't keep it peace. I ain't stressing on you, you ain't stressing on me. Boy, I don't wanna push you on a leash. You a dog, I'm a dog, we can keep it in the streets. I ain't in your beats and you ain't in mine. Yeah, we both outside. That's my time.

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1: 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It's a choice that can change lives forever. Alcohol impairs your judgment, slows your reaction time, and affects your ability to focus. Don't underestimate its impact on your driving. The consequences of drinking and driving can be severe. You risk injury, loss of life, legal trouble, and irreversible damage to your future. 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Offenders face hefty fines, license suspension, and even imprisonment. Take a stand against drinking and driving. Protect yourself and others. Remember, there are no excuses for risking lives.
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I got drive, I don't need a car. Money really all that we fiendin' for. I'm doing things they ain't seen before. 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Fall off what? I ain't seen the horse. Called your bluff, better cite the source. 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
2: 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A bond strengthened. The clock ticks. The connections last forever.
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